0: program.
1: Hello, my name is Elder Price, and I would like to share with you the most amazing book. Hello, my name is Elder Grant. It's a book about America a long, long time ago. It has so many awesome parts, you simply won't believe how much this book can change your life.
2: Hello, my name is Elder Green. I would like to share with you this book of Jesus Christ.
3: Glasba, gledališče in Mormonova knjiga. 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
4: And lo, the Lord said unto the Nephites, I know you're really depressed, well, with all your AIDS and everything, but there is an answer in Christ.
5: You see, this book can help us.
4: I just told a lie.
6: No, wait, I didn't lie.
4: I just used my imagination.
6: And it worked.
7: You're making things up again, Arnold.
6: But it worked, Dad.
7: You're stretching the truth

0: living with a lady, huh? Nowhere.
1: Behold! The Lord said to the Mormon prophet Joseph Smith, you shall not have sex with that infant. Lo, Joseph said, why not, Lord? Huh, why not? And the Lord said, if you lay with that infant, you shall burn in the fiery pits of Mordor.
2: Really?
1: A baby cannot cure your illness, Joseph Smith. I shall give unto you a frog. And thus, Joseph laid with the frog, and his AIDS was no more.

0: him.
1: What is it?
0: Godswana is going to cut off his daughter's clitoris.
2: Huh? This is all very interesting, but women have to be circumcised if that's what the general wants.
1: No, doing that to a lady is definitely against Christ's will.
2: How do you know? Christ never said nothing about no clitoris.
1: Yes! Yes, he did! In ancient New York, three men were about to cut off a Mormon woman's clitoris. But right before they did, Jesus had Boba Fett turn him into frogs.
3: Frogs?
0: You mean like the frogs that got fucked by Joseph Smith?
1: Right. Right. Like those frogs. For a clitoris is holy amongst all things, said he.

I tried to be the best. So what happened? My family and friends all said I was blessed. So what happened? It was supposed to be all so exciting to be teaching.

this was the time for me to step up. So then why was I so scared? A warlord who shoots people in the face. What's so scary about that? I must trust that my lord is mightier and always has my back. Now I must be completely devout. I can't

0: Well then, would you like to baptize me?
1: Sure, yeah, that'd be great.
0: Okay, let's do it.
1: What, you mean now?
0: Why not?
1: Well, to be honest, I've never done it before.
0: That's okay, neither have I.
1: Yes, that's true.
0: Do you know how to baptize someone into the church?
1: Sure, that's something we study over and over again at Mission Control Center.
0: Then please, Elder Cunningham, I want to be baptized. I swear to dedicate my life to the church.
1: Huh. Okay. I just need a second to get ready.
0: Okay. I will get ready too.
1: I'm about to do it for the first time. And I'm gonna do it with a girl. A special girl who makes my heart kind of flutter. Makes my eyes kind of blur.

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So I'm gonna baptize me her again. Excuse me, I need another minute.

0: Okay. 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
1: I am ready. So how do we do it?
0: Well, I hold you like this.
1: Yeah.
0: And I lower you down.
1: Yeah.
0: And then I...

0: wish to honor you with the story of Joseph Smith, the American Moses.
1: Well, this is very good, praise Christ.

Joseph Smith fucked the frog God gave him, and his head went away. Then a great wizard named Moroni came down from the starship Enterprise.

0: were written the directions to a new land, Salt Lake City.
1: Salt Lake City.
0: Joseph tried to convince all the villagers to follow him and his golden plates.
2: Liberation! Equality! No more slavery for Upstate Mormon people!

0: Sam Young was so grateful, he decided to join the Mormons on their journey.
1: Compassion! Courtesy! Let's be really fucking polite to everyone! I got the golden plate.
2: Gold plates!
1: I'm gonna lead the people.
2: We head west!
1: We gotta stick together!
2: Mormons!
0: Now comes the part of our story that gets a little bit sad.
3: Oh!
0: After traveling for so long, the Mormons ran out of fresh water and became sick with dysentery.

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1: You want to stay here with me?
0: I'd do anything for you. 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

throw in shadow, from inner to outer shadow, from impenetrable self to impenetrable unself, by way of neither. As between two lit refuges whose doors once neared, gently close, once turned away from, gently part again. Beckoned back and forth and turned away, heedless of the way, intent on the one gleam or the other. Unheard footfalls only sound, till at last halt for good, absent for good from self and other. Then no sound. Then gently light unfading on that unheeded neither. Unspeakable home.

be said on, somehow on, till know how on, said know how on. Say for be said, missaid, from now say for be missaid. Say a body where none, no mind where none, that at least a place where none, for the body to be in, move in, out of, back into, no, no out, no back, only in, stay in, on in, still. All of old, nothing else ever, ever tried, ever failed, no matter, try again, fail better. First the body, no, first the place, no, first both, now either, now the other, sick of the either, try the other, sick of it, back, sick of the either, so on, somehow on, till sick of both, throw up and go, where neither, till sick of there, throw up and back, the body again, where none, the place again, where none, try again, fail again, or better, worse, fail worse again, still worse again, till sick for good, throw up for good, go for good, where neither for good, good and all. It stands, what? Yes, say it stands, had to up in the end and stand. Say bones, no bones, but say bones. Say ground, no ground, but say ground. So as to say pain, no mind and pain. Say yes, that the bones may pain till no choice but stand. Somehow up and stand, or better worse, remains. Say remains of mind, where none to permit of pain. Pain of bones till no choice but up and stand. Somehow up, somehow stand. Remains of mind, where none for the sake of pain. Here of bones, other examples if needs must, of pain, relief from, change of, all of old. Nothing else ever, but never so failed, worse failed, with care never worse failed. Dim light, source unknown, no minimum, no nothing, no, too much to hope, at most mere minimum, mere most minimum, no choice but stand, somehow up and stand, somehow stand, that or groan, the groan so long on its way, no, no groan, simply pain, simply up, a time when try how, try see, try say, how first it lay, then somehow knelt bit by bit, then on from there, bit by bit, till up at last, not now, fail better worse now, another, say another, head sunk on crippled hands, vertex vertical, eyes clenched, seat of all, germ of all, no future in this, alas, yes, it stands, see in the dim void how at last it stands, in the dim light source unknown, before the downcast eyes, clenched eyes, staring eyes, clenched staring eyes, that shade once lying, now standing, that a body, yes, say that a body, somehow standing in the dim void. A place where none, a time when try see, try say, how small, how vast, how if not boundless, bounded, whence the dim, not now, no better now, unknow better now, no only no out of, no knowing how, no only no out of, into only, hence another, another place where none, whither once, whence no return, no, no place but the one, none but the one where none, whence never once in, somehow in, beyondless, thenceless there, thitherless there, thenceless, thitherless there, where then but there, see? See for be seen, misseen. From now, see for be misseen. Where then but there, see now? First, back turn, the shade a stand. In the dim void,

folly from this, all this, folly from all this, given, folly given all this, seeing, folly seeing all this, this, what is the

glimpse, seem to glimpse, need to seem to glimpse, folly for to need to seem to glimpse. What is the word?

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Folly for to need to seem to glimpse what, where, what is the word? There, over there, away over there, afar away over there, a faint afar away over there, what is the word?

seeing all this. All this, this. All this, this here. Folly for to see what. Glimpse. Seem to glimpse. Need to seem to glimpse. A faint afar away over there what. Folly for to need to seem to glimpse a faint afar away over there what. What. What is the word? What is the word?